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Hallelujah 940 WYLD. Hey, it's Victor Sosa. 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

0: Hallelujah 940 AM, WILD. Red Hammond, as well as PJ Morton, about to be part of this Wednesday Praise Party. Doing our part to help you get over the hump. My name is Victor Sosa. There are a lot of folks in Gary and Hammond, Indiana, who are struggling right now. And if you have the opportunity to help, here's a chance to pitch in. Because they're still feeling the impact of those severe storms that hit the area back on August 11th. Widespread damage to the electrical grid. 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
2: Hallelujah. Hallelujah. You know, when I think about it, I started in the church as a little girl, 7 years old, and my grandmother used to take me to church back in Tulsa, Oklahoma, and I used to sing for the Lord, and I used to sing in the adult choir, and I loved the Lord with all my heart. By the time I was 9 years old, I was gung-ho, and my grandmother even said to me one day, she said, you know, baby, God's going to use you one day. And I didn't know what she meant, but I knew I liked the sound of God using me. By the time I was 11 years old, my mother and father and my five brothers and my little sister, we moved from Tulsa to California. My dad's job has transferred him out here. And by the time I was 12 years old, I found myself in the nightclubs in Los Angeles. My mom and dad used to go to the clubs on the weekends. They didn't know the Lord Jesus. And grandma wasn't around anymore, so we just quit going to church. Was in the nightclubs at 12 years old, and that was the worst place and the last place I needed to be. But I had a praying grandmother. By the time I was 13 years old, I had recorded my first single and began to open up for people like Stevie Wonder and Aretha Franklin, B.B. King and Bill Cosby. And I remember opening up for him one time, and things began to happen. Hallelujah. Things begin to happen all around me. The devil had a trap set. He was going to set me up because, see, I liked it. I liked the money. I was making a lot of money. And I liked the glamour. And I liked the applause because that said, I love you. We all want to be loved. Hallelujah. I didn't know that Jesus loved me. I didn't know it then. When I was 16 years old, I had had a baby out of wedlock, and by the time I was 17 years old, I left home and joined the cast of Hair, and I began to travel all across the country. I was making more money than my mom and dad put together by then, and things were looking pretty good. Then I was introduced to marijuana. Devil had a trap set. Next thing I know, it was pills. Pills to get up in the morning and pills to go to bed at night. Then it was the alcohol. And then I became very promiscuous and ran around with a lot of people I had no business being with. And one day I was introduced to cocaine. And I know that all drugs are a spirit. This cocaine became my best friend. And I began to hang out with the devil, and I did everything that I was big and bad enough to do. And I'm not glorifying him. I'm just letting him know.

I've been set free. Hallelujah. Glory to God. I went on for about 12 years of my life, and I traveled with people, and I worked with Chaka Khan and Rufus, and I worked with Captain and Tennille and all the people in the studios, and I was good at my job, and I was quick, and I could demand double, triple scale, and I went to work, and I was high every day.

One time when I was in Houston, Texas, I met a man there, and I was getting ready to go on the road with Chaka Khan, and there was a group going on the road with us, Heatwave, and they had a man working with them, and he was doing their lights, and I didn't know this, but I met him on the road, and he was a nice guy, and you never would know it to look at him, but he was also, not only was a light director, but he was a cocaine dealer. See, devil knows how to really do. So we began to be friends, and we began to date, and I began to get all the cocaine I wanted for free. How many of you know it wasn't for free? But we came home, me and this young man, and we began to live together, and he was still selling drugs, and I began to make drops for him. I was dropping off cocaine and making a lot of foolish turns in my life, and my life began to do this spiral, downward spiral. I was going to hell. One night as I was getting loaded, I began to pass out, and my head hit the wall. And I began to slide down the wall. And as I came to, all of my bodily fluids were doing their own thing, and I was dying.

0: wasn't a couple of days later that I was watching Christian television. And Grandma tells me she was laying on her face during this time, and she had been fasting for 2 weeks and just calling on the name of Jesus. Save my granddaughter. Save my granddaughter, Jesus. I watched Christian TV one night, and it was as if God himself said, that's enough. And he rebuked the devil from me long enough for me to make an intelligent decision. And I said, Jesus, I know you're real. If you'll just take all of this away from me, take all of the drugs, take them away, I'm tired. And I want you to know that instantly I was set free. Instantly I was delivered. Hallelujah. Glory. Hallelujah. Hallelujah. This was on a Friday night. And I want you to know that not only did God save and deliver me and set me free, but he saved that drug dealer, and he's my husband tonight, James Bailey. Hallelujah. Hey, he comes by here.
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1: Quick look ahead. Get your singing voice together. Charles Jenkins of Fellowship, J.J. Hairston, and the Bass Sisters. I definitely can't keep up with any of them, which is why I talk for a living. What's happening? I'm Victor Sosa. Ava DuVernay? Well, actually, I don't know anything about her singing voice, but she is pretty good at putting together projects for television and film. And her new documentary, 14th, is going to premiere on Netflix in December. It focuses on the 14th Amendment and questions regarding citizenship and equal protection under the law. You know Ava brings it, so I'm definitely looking forward to checking this out.
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1: You ever thought to yourself just once, I wish there were cameras on the job. If this was a reality show, ooh-wee. In fact, I know a few secrets that the boss would definitely not want out there. You don't have to name any names, but 888-646-6167. 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

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It's Victor Sosa. 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
1: Straight off the voice messages we're getting tonight on the iHeartRadio app, I got Greg O'Quinn, I Told the Storm, as well as Dottie Peoples and Fred Hammond. I'm Victor Sosa. 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That's our talkback mic, and that's how you can get that done. Smithsonian Museum is set to celebrate its 10th anniversary next month. I know, Smithsonian's been around forever. I'm talking about a division of it. The National Museum of African American History and Culture opened on the National Mall September 24th, 2016. Anniversary events are going to be held pretty soon between September 25th and the 27th, in case you're interested in getting down to D.C. for those festivities.
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1: Not that I'm in the gossip or pearl clutching. 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Anyway, 888-646-6167. Do you work in an industry where there are a few trade secrets people would be surprised or even horrified to hear? 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
1: All right, time to get this show on the road. Ed Long is here with you. Another edition of The Sanctuary. It's a throwback Thursday, throwback facts all night long. Ty Tribbett coming up with Holy You. Right now, Evelyn Turrentine, AG. This is Work It Out.
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1: Ty Tribbett, Holy You. That's his latest. All right, Ed Long is my name. We are together once again inside the sanctuary. Isaac Carey is in the middle in a few minutes. Also, Aretha Franklin with a friend we have in Jesus. That's coming up, too. All right, you're celebrating your birthday today. Guess who you're celebrating your birthday with? Singer Yolanda Adams, celebrating her birthday today. Also, singer Demetria McKinney is celebrating today as well. Also, singer Mario. Celebrating today, and actor Ron Rico Lee celebrating his birthday as well. So happy birthday all the way around from your brother Ed Long. All right, later on, we got some throwback facts because it is Throwback Thursday.
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Hey, Ed Long is here. 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
2: Oh God, once again, we come into your presence with expectancy in our hearts. 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

Hallelujah 940 WYLD, music of power and praise. All right, here he is, Jason Nelson. He's a couple minutes older than his twin brother, Jonathan Nelson. The song is called Made New. I got some throwback facts for you in a minute. Right now, we'll do this.

0: 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Hallelujah, 940 WYLD.
1: Jason Nelson's got a nice one. It's called Made New. All right, your brother Ed Long is hanging out with you. We got Kenny Lewis of One Voice, Troy Sneed on the way, John P. Key coming up as well. So just hold on. All right, today is Throwback Thursday. Today we are throwing back to the year 1985. I got to thank Clarice. She wanted me to do that one. All right, so 1985 was the year. Guess what? 1985, there were no smartphone cameras. Taking a picture meant buying film, loading it into a camera, and waiting to see whether the pictures actually came out. Also, did you know people balanced checkbooks by hand in 1985? No banking apps, no instant notifications, just a check register, a pencil, and hopefully good math skills. Also, many households had one telephone line. If someone was using the phone, nobody in the house could use the phone or make or receive another call. Yeah, those were the days. All right, my name is Ed Long. You and I are hanging out.
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Now, when we pray, we want to end that with a declaration, a decree. So I'm speaking for all of you listening, starting here, starting now. The things that hurt you in the past won't control your future. Starting now, this is a new day. This is your Exodus. You are officially

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1: And along is with you, you and I are in the sanctuary. Here's Bishop T.D. Jakes.
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1: PJ the PK, PJ Morton right there with Mercy. That's his latest. It's me, Ed Long, here with you. Thank you for joining me right here in the sanctuary. All right, we got Donnie McClurkin coming up. Better After Wild. That is for Chandra. Also, Melvin Williams and Harvey Watkins together. Be With Me, Jesus. And a whole lot more of your favorites are only minutes away. All right, so we got more throwback facts for you because this is Throwback Thursday. All right, you know what? We had corded phones back in the day, 1985. That meant you could walk as far as the cord would let you. I remember in my house, I had my first job, and I bought a long telephone cord so I could, like, go to the bathroom and use the phone, and I could walk around a little bit and use the phone at the same time. The longer the cord, the more privacy you thought you had. All right? Also, back in 1985, paper maps were everywhere. People kept road atlases in cars, glove compartments, and sometimes under the driver's seat. Yep, those were the days. 1985, as we flash back to Throwback Thursday.
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1: Lashae Knox and Ernest Pugh, I like it. It's called Right There. Yeah, God is always right there. Kirk Franklin's on the way. Also, Bishop Larry Trotter is coming up. We'll do Corinne Hawthorne. It's called His Favorite. That is on the way, too. All right, Ed Long is here with you as we flash back to 1985 for Throwback Thursday. That's a great year. I remember that year very well in my life. All right, I'll tell you why later on, okay? All right, so you couldn't track a package in real time. Once you mailed something, you basically trusted that it was making its way to its destination. That's the truth. Also, if you wanted to research something, you went to the library. Search engines were called librarians. Also, people regularly wrote letters by hand, and mailing a birthday card was one of the normal ways to stay in touch. Also, a busy signal was a part of life. So if you called and you got a busy signal, that's just the way it was. You call back later. And sometimes later, and sometimes later again. It's the truth. Anyway, we're flashing back to 85. It's a Throwback Thursday. Your brother Ed Long is here. I'm enjoying myself.
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1: Ron Carter, Ricky Dillon, open my eyes. Ed Long is here in the sanctuary for your Throwback Thursday. More throwback facts coming up for you in a minute. All right, Chicago Mass on the way. Thank you, Jesus. Also, commissioned. Ordinary just won't do. We'll do Yolanda Adams as well. It's me, Ed Long, here with you. And we are sharing some throwback facts. Going back to the year 1985, the Nintendo Entertainment System began its U.S. rollout in 1985, helping bring video games back into millions of American homes. Also, gas cost about $1.20 a gallon back in 1985.
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0: Hallelujah, 940 WYLD. Hey, Ed Long is here. Make sure you get your praise on with Sherry Mackey. First thing in the morning, it's the perfect compliment to your cup of coffee each weekday at 6 a.m. here on Hallelujah 940, music of power and praise.
1: 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I speak blessings of health, blessings of wealth,

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1: It's me, your brother Ed Long. We are here in the sanctuary. Basically, I'm going to play John P. Key right now. This is the church medley.
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1: John P. Key, the church medley, your brother Ed Long is here with you. We call this the sanctuary. Welcome. Appreciate you being here. Sounds of Blackness. Also, J.J. Harrison, Youth for Praise, and Byron Cage, the presence of the Lord is here. That's coming up too, okay? All right, so we're flashing back. We're throwing back, I should say, to the year 1985. The minimum wage in 1985 was $3.35 an hour. And I remember that. I remember that well because I was working at Sears in 1985 and I was making $3.65 an hour and I felt better than people that were making $3.35 an hour. You couldn't tell me nothing. Also, many banks were still closed on Saturdays and online banking simply didn't exist. If you needed money after hours, you hoped there was an ATM nearby. Yeah, that's the truth. Also, fax machines were becoming increasingly common in offices, making it possible to send documents across long distances in minutes instead of days. Also, recycling programs were beginning to grow in many American communities. I'll tell you that. It seemed like a long time ago, right? Yeah, for real. All right, Ed Long is here.
2: You're in the sanctuary with Ed Long.
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1: 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We're in the sanctuary.
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1: Fred Hammond's Love Never Fails is on. Hey, your brother Ed Long is here. That's me. We're in the sanctuary. I got Marvin Sapp coming up in the sanctuary. Also, Whitney Houston's version of I Love the Lord. Also, Corinne Hawthorne is coming up too. So hold on, all right? So we're flashing back to the year 1985 today for Throwback Thursday. On June 10th of 85, Coca-Cola announced that it was simply changing its century-old secret formula. The new Coke would have a smoother, sweeter taste, similar to Diet Coke, but sweetening with corn syrup. And then on July 11th, Coca-Cola agreed to start selling the old Coke again. Folks, they were not feeling the new Coke at all. Also, on November 20th of 85, Microsoft Windows 1.0 was released. How about that? We're throwing back today, baby.
2: You're in the sanctuary with Ed Long.
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Hallelujah, 9:40 a.m., WYLD. Hello, my praise partner. It's your brother Ed Long, 7th Ward. Thanks for tuning in for the blessings here on YLD AM 940, Music of Power and Praise.

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1: No doubt, no doubt, my friend. God always be good. That is Anthony Brown and Group Therapy. All right, we got Karen Clark Sheard coming up for you. We acknowledge you. Also, Al Green and Zacardi Cortez going to be joining us in the sanctuary. All right, my name is Ed Long. We're flashing back to the year 1985 today because it's Throwback Thursday. So, in 85, Ronald Reagan was the 40th president, and George H.W. Bush was the nation's vice president. I think that was his second term. I'm talking about Ronald Reagan, I believe. Also, on February 7th, New York City Mayor Ed Koch announced that the song New York, New York will become the Big Apple's official anthem. And on March 15th, a couple days after my birthday, the dot-com revolution began when Symbolics.com became the first internet domain name to be registered. How about that? We flashing back today.
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1: 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That means you can sing along to this song right here and sing the correct lyrics. Come on, let's sing this song together. It's Lamar Campbell and Spirit.

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0: Music of power and praise. Hallelujah, 940 WYLD. There they are, the five-time Stellar Award winners. Yes, Lisa Noel Smith and the Brown Singers with the song Promises. Also the Stellar Award Song of the Year, too. All right, Ed Long is here with you. Jonathan Nelson's coming up. Jonathan Nelson and Purpose. And also Lee Williams and the Spiritual QCs. Tamela Mann's Live, Breathe, Fight is coming up, too. All right, so later on this hour, I have your inspirational thought for today. We'll do that, all right? We've been flashing back all morning long because it's Throwback Thursday. But remember, the people in Gary, Indiana, most of them still without power. If you want to help out, make sure you go to Salvation Army. What's it? 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Let's be part of the solution over there in Gary, Indiana, all right?
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Ed Long is here. 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
1: Up next, right after Canton Jones, I've got your inspirational thought for today. I call it Think on These Things. Right now, Canton Jones, Praise on Go.

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1: Kenton Jones, praise on go. Now you know, Brother Ed Long is here with you. All right, so I've got Donnie Peoples coming up for you. Fresh Start Worship coming up too. David Daltrey's God is Great is on the way. All right, time now for your inspirational thought for today. I call this segment, Think on These Things. All right, you ready? Come on, speaking to you now. They can study your blueprint, but they didn't live through the construction. They can build something that looks like yours, but they don't have the foundation that holds yours together. You are the product of everything you survived. Think about that. That's posted on my Ed Long Radio Facebook page. You can read it again for yourself, okay? So do it now.
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1: Maverick City, Run to You. I like it a lot. All right, Ed Long is here with your friend Hammond's coming up before I get out of here. Also, Walter Hawkins, Corinne Hawthorne, and more. What we did tonight, we did a Throwback Thursday. I love doing this segment. And today we went to 1985. Imagine, in 1985, you told someone that one day you'd carry a tidy computer in your pocket, use it to pay bills, watch TV, find directions, take pictures, and talk to people around the world, you probably ask them what planet they came from. For real, think about it. And you know what? I'm so happy. That's the year I actually graduated high school, for real, in 1985. So I remember the year very well. All right, listen, open your Bible, open it prayerfully, read it carefully, and receive it joyfully. Take care. God bless. I love you.
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1: Pastor Shirley Caesar, Anthony Hamilton, it's all right, it's okay. That's the way we're kicking off a thankful Thursday, Men's Day edition of the party. Your early morning praise party with me, your girl, Sherry Mackey. Right now, let's have a little love with Myron Butler and God's Property with Kirk Franklin.

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0: Your inspiration station, Hallelujah 940 AM WYLD. It's your early morning praise party. I am Sherry Mackey. Well, NBA star Jaylen Brown opened up about an emotional toll of wealth and fame, revealing how success has strained relationships with friends and family. Brown discussed the challenges of managing changing expectations and envy as his profile grew, noting that wealth can create distance between people. Despite his financial success, Brown highlighted the difficulties of seeking support and maintaining genuine connections in the face of assumptions about his ability to solve problems with money. The basketball player's experiences have led him to adopt more of a stoic outlook on relationships, emphasizing the importance of navigating the complexities of wealth and fame. In addition to his personal journey, Brown has also launched initiatives to support underrepresented entrepreneurs and generate generational wealth for communities of color. I know sometimes family, friends, loved ones, they can have unrealistic expectations because they assume a certain thing about you because of what they think. The amount of money or whatever you make or have or whatever, and that, you know, somehow they're entitled to a portion of, I don't know. You know, sometimes we look at somebody's situation and we assume we know what would be best for them or whatever, and we don't know the next man's issue. There you go. Hey, family, stick and stay, the number one road trip destination. You planning a road trip? Well, baby, I got the destination for you. Coming up on the party, it's your early morning praise party. I am Sherry Mackey.
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1: It's your early morning praise party. I am Sherry Mackey. Hey, you planning a getaway? You planning a road trip? Well, folks that are planning road trips, guess where the number one road trip destination is? Memphis, Tennessee. Stop playing with it. Memphis is getting some national spotlight as one of the best places in the country to road trip. Yeah, Travel and Leisure has named Memphis the best U.S. road trip destination in a new ranking published on August 20th. The magazine looked at traffic congestion as part of a broader study of U.S. vacation destinations. The magazine also highlighted Beale Street as its live music scenes, Memphis barbecue, the best in the world, and some of the city's most recognizable attractions, such as the National Civil Rights Museum. There are a lot of great treasures in Memphis, Tennessee. Baby, stop playing Big Memphis. Ah! Hey, there you have it, a little news. I'm proud to say, baby, born and raised in Memphis. Proud of that news. Hey, family, listen. We're going to go ahead and open the phone lines. 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

0: and 940 WYLD. It's time on your early morning praise party with me, your girl, Sherry Mackey, to get a happy. We get a happy when you share your testimony at 844-885-9425. That's 844-885-9425. You know we overcome by the blood of the Lamb and by the words of our testimony. What God has already delivered you from, He's already healed you, He's already blessed you, will be a blessing for somebody else, something to encourage them. 844-885-9425. What are you happy about?
1: Good morning, Ms. Mack. I just want to share a testimony. This happened back on the 16th of this month. My mama, she picked me up from church and we went to the store Publix, and we was involved in a bad car accident it happened that afternoon around 1:05 p.m. The car went out of control and it jerked and it hit in front of Publix and it hit and it went straight forward and it hit four cars in the process. But I just, glory be to God, we still here. My mom, she had to go to the hospital, but she's doing a whole lot better now. And I just give God all the praise because it was real scary. And I just thank God I'm still here.
0: Thank God you're still here. Y'all, come on, let's praise Him with this brother and his mom. I want to hear your testimony as well. 844-885-9425. That's 844-885-9425. Or tap the little red microphone on the iHeartRadio app and leave your testimony there. It's your early morning praise party. I am Sherry Mackey.

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1: That's Dietrich Haddon with Reuben Studdard and Mary Mary. Love him like I do. Hey, you're inside the party. Your early morning praise party with me, your girl, Sherry Mackey, on a thankful Thursday, a Wednesday. It's the weekend eve. Hallelujah. Hey, listen, do me a favor. Tell your family, tell your friends about this great radio station. 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

0: Hallelujah, 940 AM WYLD. Good morning, good morning, good morning. I am Sherry Mackey, and it's time for us to go to God in prayer. And as always, I invite you to join along with me in prayer. Heavenly Father, today we come before you standing on the promise of your word in 2 Corinthians 9 and 8, that you are able to make all grace abound toward us so that we will have all sufficiency in all things and have an abundance for every good work. Father, we thank you that our sufficiency doesn't come from our bank accounts, our connections, our careers, or even our own ability. Our sufficiency comes from you. Lord, make your grace abound toward us. Where there's been lack, release provision. Where there's been uncertainty, release wisdom. Where there's been exhaustion, release strength. Where there's been fear about tomorrow, give us confidence that you're already there. Father, we pray that you would provide everything we need, not simply for our comfort, but for our calling. Give us enough to take care of our households, enough to meet our responsibility, enough to bless our families, enough to give generously, enough to help somebody else, enough to sow into your kingdom, enough to fulfill every assignment that you've placed in our hands. Lord, we don't want to be blessed simply to accumulate. Bless us so that we can abound in every good work. Make us a blessing everywhere we go. If you put a need in front of us, give us the ability to meet that need. If you place someone in our path who needs encouragement, give us a word, God. If you open a door for us to serve, give us the resources. If you give us an opportunity to make a difference, don't let lack cause us to miss it. Father, teach us how to steward abundance. Give us wisdom with our money, our time, our influence, our gifts, and our opportunities. Help us not to waste what you provide. And Lord, when we don't have enough, remind us that you are enough. You are Jehovah Jireh. You are our provider. You are the God who can multiply what looks insufficient. You can take a little and you can make it enough. You can open a door where there was no door. You can create opportunities where there seemed to be none. You can make a way out of no way. So today we declare God's grace is abounding toward us. We will have sufficiency in all things. We will not live consumed by fear of lack. God, you will provide what we need to fulfill your purpose for our lives. God, we will have enough to meet our needs and enough to be a blessing to others. God, our hands will not only receive, our hands will give. Oh God, our lives will not only be blessed, we will be a blessing. Father, let abundance flow through us, not just to us. And when you increase us, keep our hearts humble. When you bless us, keep us generous. When you give us more, remind us that everything we have comes from you. Lord, make all grace abound toward us. Let there be grace for the assignment, grace for the family, grace for the business, grace for the ministry, grace for the finances, grace for the journey, grace for every good work that you called us to accomplish. God, we trust you to supply what we need when we need it according to your perfect will. Oh, thank you, Father, that we don't have to chase blessings when we can faithfully walk with the blesser. Come on, Jesus. You are our source. You are our provider. You are our sufficiency. And we believe that your grace is more than enough in the mighty, faithful, and abundant name of Jesus. Amen, amen, and amen.
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1: Everybody say
0: happy birthday, happy anniversary to everyone celebrating on this 27th day of August. My cousin Darius Mackey, happy birthday, Darius, from the entire family. We love us some you, boy. Funny man, Prescott Gilliam is celebrating on today. Chef Jeremy Aldrich, Gwen Mackey, Ivory Bradford, Tyler Clark, Keith Eppinger, Tasha Lane, Jonathan Johnson, Mary Grace Tidwell, Dean Rooks, the talented Dante Everhart. Nico Carburn, Watkins, and the entire family would like to wish Minister Tyler Clark a happy birthday. 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
5: 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We would like to wish a special happy birthday to Tandria Wooten from the entire Hughes family. And Holly Faith.
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7: Good morning, Miss Sherry Mackey. This is Ernestine Williams, and I love to say happy belated 35th birthday to my nephew, Roderick Gladney, and may God continue to bless you to have many, many more.
8: Good morning, Sherry Mackey. I want to give a big birthday shout out to one of the best insurance agent, Mr. James Davis, better known as Jimmy. Happy birthday to you.
9: Happy, happy belated birthday to Jerome Griffin on yesterday. And today I would like to wish a happy birthday to Dorothy John.
0: Of course you guys are celebrities. You're joined by gospel powerhouse actress Yolanda Adams. The battle is the Lord. Open my heart to the midst of it all. Be blessed. Let's go back, y'all, to my liberty. Baby, don't play with it. She's 65. Fashion designer Tom Ford is 65. Emmy Award nominated actress Chandra Wilson. Dr. Miranda Bailey on Grey's Anatomy. She's 57. Rapper Mace is 51. Actor Ronrico Lee from Duplicity, Mea Culpa, Divorced Sister, he's 50. Actress Demetria McKinney, that's Janine on House of Pain, she's 47. LeBron's wife, Savannah James, is 40. And singer Mario Barrett is 40. Happy birthday, everybody. It's your early morning praise party. I am Sherry Mackey.
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0: 8845. That's 844-885-9425. You know we overcome by the blood of the Lamb and by the words of our testimony. What God has already delivered you from, He's already healed you, He's already blessed you, will be a blessing for somebody else, something to encourage them. 844-885-9425. What are you happy about?
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0: To God.
1: And for some reason, when I be down, yeah, it's real. And for some reason, I be down and out, and I turn on that radio station, and it never feels that God blessed me. So, through y'all radio station. So, I just want to truly, personally, you know, don't nobody just call to tell y'all thank you. That's what I'm doing this morning.
0: Wow. To God be the glory. And thank you for sharing that. I appreciate you.
1: Yeah, no, we appreciate what y'all doing. Y'all keep up good work in it. When you be saying your morning prayers and stuff, I be saying hallelujah. Thank you, Jesus, with the girl. So just know y'all got some. Just know y'all really got some dedicated listeners out there, and then people that really get up in their car every morning and go to work every day that really, really be praising God with y'all every day, man. No matter what y'all play something fast or slow, we still be over here ready for the next song, man. You know, so
0: wow.
1: Don't give up doing what y'all doing. And your voice have always encouraged me through these years, and I appreciate everything you have done. Your voice have shaped us young men how to become men, running the streets, dealing drugs, instead of doing stuff like that. A simple voice will save you from some stuff. And I appreciate you voicing us up over the radio over these years. And you do a good job, man. You do it well. You do a good job. And I appreciate that. That's my testimony to get up this morning and tell y'all how good of a job y'all was doing. Every time I try to catch that number, let me tell you something. Every time I try to catch that number over the years, I never called it. This morning, I called it, and I said, let me call it and see if they answer it for me.
0: And I did.
1: And you did. And that blessed me for it. And you did. That blessed me to hear your voice over the phone personally. So
0: wow.
1: That's a blessing. The voice that you hear over the radio all the time, they the ones who actually answer the phone for you. So you blessed me this morning. But from my hometown in Macomb, Mississippi, I love you
0: right back. Now that got me all choked up. Ah, come on, y'all, let's praise it with this young man. I would love to hear your testimony as well. Pick up the phone and call 844-885-9425. It's your early morning praise party. I am Sherry Mackey. Good morning, y'all.
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1: It's your early morning praise party. I am Sherry Mackey, and it's time for entertainment news. Lauren London is joining the cast of Snoop Dogg's upcoming biopic, Snoop. Yeah, she'll portray Snoop's late mother, Beverly Tate. Outer Banks star Jonathan Davis will play Snoop, while Miles Bullock has been cast as Dr. Dre. The Universal Pictures film will be directed by Hustle and Flow director Craig Brewer and is expected to hit theaters in 2027. Snoop is also producing the movie. Go on, Snoop Dogg. Y'all know I love Snoop Dogg, right? Also making news, Shonda Rhimes has extended her overall deal with Netflix for another 5 years. The new agreement includes the development of series, feature films, games, live entertainment, and merchandise under her Shondaland company. Well, Netflix will also support Shondaland's inclusion efforts, including a program to train underrepresented creatives. Rhimes' partnership with Netflix has been successful and has had hits like Bridgerton, Inventing Anna, contributing to the platform's popularity. Netflix chief content officer praised the collaboration, highlighting Rhimes' storytelling prowess and the global impact of their projects. You sure got that right, baby. Shonda is amazing. Also making news, Vin Diesel confirmed that production for Fast Forever, y'all, the 11th and final film in the Fast and Furious series, is going to begin in December, depending on a request from Universal. After 4 years of development and multiple writers, Diesel feels the script is worthy of being the franchise's final chapter. Diesel expressed excitement about the project and hinted at more updates to come. So, Fast Forever, the 11th film for Fast and Furious, is coming. There you have it, a little news I thought that you can use. It's your early morning praise party. I am Sherry Mackey.

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2: Good morning, Sherry Mackey. I just want to say to you this morning, God always wake me up on time every morning to hear your powerful prayers. I thank God for you. I personally thank God for you, especially when you do. Everybody, it's early. I'm just waking up. But anyway, I told God, thank you, and you have a blessed day. Thank you for sharing, Mackie. Praise God.
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1: Praising on a thankful Thursday, a men's day. 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

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Hey, it's your girl, Sherry Mackey of your early morning praise party. I invite you to get your praise on with me first thing in the morning. 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
1: It's your early morning praise party. I am Sherry Mackey. And men, it's time to give you the answer for the Bible challenge question of the day. All right, this is open for our fellas on this thankful Thursday, Men's Day. From the category stones rolling and none rolling, stones rolling and none rolling. Who used a stone for a pillow? Very simple. Who used a stone for a pillow? If you said that it was Jacob, survey says, and the Bible confirms. Ding, ding, ding, ding, ding, ding, ding, ding, ding, ding, ding, ding, ding, ding, ding, ding, ding. You're absolutely correct. It was Jacob. And this story is often referred to as Jacob's ladder. You could read about that in Genesis 28, 11 through 22. In verse 11, Jacob stops for the night at a random location because the sun is set. He uses a local stone as a pillow and falls asleep. First of all, who can fall asleep on a stone? But anyway, he sees a stairway or ladder resting on earth and reaching to heaven in a dream, with angels ascending and descending on it. God stands above it and repeats the ultimate promise: land, extensive offsprings, and global blessings through his lineage. God also promises personal protection. I am with you and will watch over you wherever you go. Come on, Jesus. Y'all, the next morning, Jacob sets up his stone pillow as a memorial pillar, pours oil on it, and names the site Bethel, meaning house of God. Y'all, he vows that if God protects, feeds, and clothes him, the Lord will be his God. The pillar will be a house of God, and that he will give God a tenth, a tithe of everything. Baby, what a commitment to God, and God kept his promise. Come on, Jesus. Are you missing out on the blessing because you ain't tithing? I don't know what made me go there, but I did, baby. I'm just saying. Anyway, that's your Bible challenge question and answer on the party. Your early morning praise party with me, your girl, Sherry Mackey.
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Amen. Now when we pray, we want to end that with a declaration, a decree. So I'm speaking for all of you listening, starting here, starting now. The things that hurt you in the past won't control your future. Starting now, this is a new day. This is your exodus. You are officially released. Now sing it for me, Leandria.

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Pastor Donnie McClurkin, Speak to My Heart, sending that one out to Karen Ridgel. 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Hey, today's word is coming up, but right now, enjoy this one. It's Javonte Patton

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2: 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They shall hunger no more, neither shall they thirst.

0: Hallelujah, 9:40 a.m.
1: When the enemy comes in like a flood, the Spirit of the Lord will raise up a standard against him. I see the enemy coming in like a flood in our houses, in our churches, in our families. But what I don't see is the standard. People of God, where's the standard at? We in a war, y'all. It's time to stand up.
2: 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We pray that the anointed message you're about to hear will be life-changing and edifying.

0: Francis to go and possess the land. And now, here is Bishop Caldwell.
1: Judges chapter 18. Judges chapter 18, verses 9 and 10. And I'm reading. And they said, "Arise, that we may go up against them, for we have seen the land." Somebody say, "We've seen the land." "And behold, it is very good. And are you still? Be not slothful to go and to enter to possess the land. When you go, you shall come unto a people secure and to a large land. For God hath given it into your hands, a place where there is no want of anything that is in the earth." Why don't you tell two people it's time to go in and possess the land? Oh yeah, it is time for you to go in and to possess the land. Now you've got to understand that coming to church ain't all that it is to this scenario. Praying is not all that it is to this scenario. Tithing and giving offerings is not all that it is in this scenario. At some point, you've got to be willing to get up from where you are and to move to where God called you to. You see, for a long time, I did not understand that God has at least three plans for his people. He has a salvation plan. God has a financial plan. And God has a health plan. The majority of basically what I've heard coming on in Christendom for these past 30 some odd years is God's salvation plan. They couldn't even get that right. Couldn't even get that right. And as I speak, some people still have not gotten that right. And it's real simple according to the word. Confess Jesus with your mouth, believe in your heart that God raised him from the dead, call on him and thou shalt be saved. Very simple. But God has at least three plans for your life. Somebody say my life. God has a salvation plan. God has a healing plan. And God has a financial plan. God takes a whole nation of people from the ghettos of Egypt after having been down there historically for over 430 years. God raises up a man by the name of Moses, send him down into Egypt to tell Pharaoh, king of Egypt, that God said to let my people go. When God brought them out through the auspices of Moses and brought them into a place called Kadesh Barnea, Israel had to reposition his thinking to determine within themselves whether or not they would go on into the promised land and move in houses that they didn't build, eat from vineyards that they didn't plant, and drink water from wells that they didn't dig. Dig it? But somewhere and somehow they got sideways. They got twisted. The devil raised up at least three folk to come against Moses' direction. Korah, Dathan, and Abiram. The people started to complain, talking about things were better in Egypt. We had fish, we had leeks, we had garlic, we had all this. The Bible doesn't tell us nowhere where they had any of that. But it does tell us that they had to make brick without straw. Let me tell you something. If those of you that's walking with the Lord right now, I don't care what your past condition was, you still better off. Come on now. You still better off. You may not have everything that you think you ought to have right now, but that's all right. You still better off. You on your way to hell then, now you're on the way to heaven, so you decide. So God here in the book of Judges, Joshua is dead now. And you need to understand that Moses had died. Joshua is now dead. And so now we come to Judges. And so the Lord says right here, "Arise, go up against them." This is a war going on. "For we have seen the land. And behold, It is very good. And you are still? It's a question mark right there. Don't you know that God has a financial thing out there to secure you and your family for years to come if you would give him a dime out of every one of your dollars? And if you would walk in obedience to his word and what he told you, your obedience will bring blessings. Your stewardship will give you an opportunity to have something and to sow something. Sowing good seed into good ground, you'll reap a good harvest from the good Lord. So today, God is not telling us to go to the Shreveport Regional Airport and buy a ticket to Tel Aviv and go over and stand on that land. Oh, no. God wants us to understand that because we are born again, we are in his family. We are members of his body. We are bone of his bone. We are flesh of his flesh. No one in the family of God is unborn again. Every one of you that's born again, you are also in the family of God, which makes you an heir of God and a joint heir with the Lord Jesus Christ. So we're not talking about going over to that land, buying a ticket to go stand over there. We're talking about coming to understand that since you were born again, there is much land for you to possess here in the area. There are houses that God wants you to possess over here. There are monies that God wants you to have over here. But a lot of places have not moved the people beyond salvation into miracles and gifts, signs and wonders, and into prosperity and money in abundance and getting it all legal and above board. My quest, my calling from God, is to get every sheep in this congregation with ears to hear into the next dimension on your two feet and prospering and be in health even as your soul prospered. You see, stay with me now. When you understand that if you born again, and see, God does not have anybody in his family that's not born again. You have to be born again to be in the family. Am I right about it? And so being born again, y'all gonna make me preach in a minute. So being born again means then that you are in the family of God. God is in you. Jesus is in you. And the Holy Ghost is in you. See, I don't have a part of God and you got the other part. We all have all God all the time. So I'm an heir of God and a joint heir with Jesus Christ. I have an eternal inheritance. I have an inheritance here on earth and I have dual citizenship. You got that? Now, in order for me to be made whole, I want you to listen to me. I've got to have the understanding. Somebody say understanding. The understanding that I'm supposed to move out with a threefold understanding. It goes like this. I'm supposed to, as a child of God, understand number one, first and foremost, that I have eternal life. That I have eternal life through Jesus Christ. So I cannot be saved and lost. I'm clear about that. I got that down. I'm supposed to also move out with the understanding that God wants me healed and whole. You understand what I'm saying? So if sickness try to attack my body, I got much word on that. By his stripes, I'm healed. So now at least two things I know. I know I'm saved and I know I'm healed. Then there's a third prong to this. I've got to understand that God wants me to be a good steward over my money. Because he wants to cut a covenant with me so that I won't rob him and by robbing him, rob myself. So when the devil attacked me in the area, watch this, of my salvation, I show him the scripture where Jesus said, I give unto them eternal life and they shall never perish. I say, now you deal with this. When the devil attacked me in my body, then I come up with that scripture that says, by his stripes I'm healed. And I tell the devil, now you deal with this. Then when the devil attacked my finance, you know when you start tithing, all your bills gonna come due one day. See, so when you have this understanding, watch this, and you have much word, and oh yeah, by the way, every day, You hang that word out there that says, the joy of the Lord is my strength. So there's no need for depression, not in my life. Now watch this. So God says, why are you still standing still? Let me tell you something. With the three-pronged understanding that salvation is eternal, it's a gift from God, and that healing comes from God through the stripes of Jesus, by confession of faith, standing on the word of God, and that prosperity belongs to the people of God, having that understanding right there, it doesn't matter which way the devil come, I got all this covered. Now, I want you to stay with me. Let me ask you a question. Now that you are a Christian, talking to God's people, are you financially better off? Huh? Now that you're a Christian, are you mentally stable? Now that you're a child of God, do you have the peace of God that passes all understanding? Knowing that no matter what's going on in your life, God got it all in control. I want to talk to some believers right here. And that if the devil attack your body, by his stripes you're healed. You may be coughing, but you know you're still healed. You may have to go by Walmart and get your prescription filled, but you know you're still healed. Anybody here know what I'm talking about? So you got to move out on all three fronts. Tell somebody, move out on all three fronts. And see, that's what makes you whole. That's what makes you whole, because you don't allow the devil to lie to you and tell you if you put your last $10 in church, you're not going to have anything. You say, oh, you're a liar. I'm going to reap what I sow. Come on, talk to me up in here. This past week, I'm telling you, man, the devil, for two or three days, I was limping because last Sunday I wore some new alligator shoes. And they were real tight on the back of my left heel. And I knew it not at the hour. And so what happened is when I got home, I noticed I was limping. And so the doctor told me that that muscle down on the bottom of my heel down there had been bruised, and the gator was holding it too tight. And wouldn't allow no movement. The gator had taken the heel over, see, and had bruised it to the point that it was very tender. And I was limping until I got up this morning. Do you hear what I'm saying? Now, if I didn't have that understanding, I'd have thought this sickness came from God. I'd have thought God wanted me to have this for a testimony. Heck, he don't want me to have nothing wrong with me to testify. So when you're moving out on a three on with all this understanding, you become a force to be reckoned with. Stay with me now. So we have to understand that the land is in the man. Uh-huh. So everything you need, you already have it. It was given you in Christ Jesus before the world began. Come on, don't work my

just my salvation. That's my healing. That's my deliverance. And that's my money. Stay with me now. Verse 10. When you go, not if you go. Ask your neighbor, are you going? Now notice this. When you go, you shall come unto a people secure and to a large land. For God hath given it into your hand. Oh, they're living on it, but God says, I've given it into your hands. Now watch this. You don't have to covet what anyone has, but you do need to know what's been given you. Oh. You need to know what's been given you, what's been freely given you by God through his son, Jesus Christ. See, mama may have, papa may have, but God bless the child that's got his own. And you want your own. Are you up in here? Yeah, there are people that are secure people. They got the land, the houses, the Jaguars, the Bentleys, but that's all right. I'm an heir of God and a tither. I'm a joint heir with Jesus and a believer. So I've got to have much word if I'm going to go over, watch this, and take the kingdom by force. When I go over, well, I don't want to get ahead of myself, so let me just deal with verse 10, then I'm going to zoom, get on out of here. When you go, you shall come into a people secure, into a large land, for God hath given it into your hands, watch this, a place where there is no want of anything that is in the earth. Do you understand what God is saying? A place where there's no want of anything, anything in the earth. So it's not a matter of talking about, Lord, can this be mine? It's already given to you. But see, the violent take the kingdom and they take it by force. So when you get ready to go up against the devil, you have to be girded up with much word. Because if you're not sure about the words you're running with, he's going to put a question mark right there. You sure you're saved? You sure you're healed? You sure you should be giving that money? Now notice this. So what you need to understand is that if you're born again, you're in the man who made the land. Now, want to kind of drop a nugget out here. You are not going to get a good house and don't pay for it. Now, somebody may give you one. That's fine. Learn how to receive it. Make sure that it doesn't belong to the mafia, so the night you spend in it won't be your last one. First thing they'll blow up is your headboard. Are we together? So I'm not limiting God right here, but I know people can give, you know, cars and houses. I understand that. But to the average one of you, you're going to have to probably end up buying your house. So I'm going to give you some practical pointers. And one practical point I want to give is very simple. You have to go down there, since you're an heir of God and a joint heir with Jesus, go down and pull your credit report. I'm going to get real practical. You go pull your credit report. When you pull your credit report, now I'm talking about going in to possess the land. So you got to have your stuff in order, your ducks in a row. You got that? So you pull your credit report. All right. You can't read it. So what you do, you get somebody to read it for you. Okay. Now you do this before you ever jump out there trying to buy a house. You got to pull your credit report. And what you want to do is you want to start paying those folk off. And there's no need of you trying to go and pay somebody to clean your credit up, all things being equal, because there are at least three agencies that are out there that will have to be dealt with in order to clear anything, basically, off of your credit. So there's no need of you sitting up trying to go online and pay somebody to clean your credit up. They can't do it.

0: Can't do it. So there are places, and it's going to take from 0 to 6 months to probably a year to clear all that stuff out. Because you know what? They got to make contact with the folk. They got to deal with all three of these agencies. Basically, that service should cost you between $0 to $700. These people have been knowing this for years. I personally do not know of a company, but there are companies that are out there. I could get you that information. But it's up to you as to whether or not you're going to use them. But you cannot go online and get your credit cleaned up. Okay? So you need to get your credit all cleaned up. Then the next thing you need to do on the way is stop charging stuff. See, you can't be cleaning your credit up and then start spending money. You got to stay practical, because you are after a practical house with a real address on the street. Okay? So you got to clear all that up. Then, obviously, you want to save some money. Because the bank is not going to let you borrow no money, all things being equal, as a down payment on no house. You can't afford it. Okay? So you want to clear your credit up, clear your name up. Somebody's going to have to write some letters. You're going to have to, you know, show where you paid them and all this. And the stuff on your credit report will have to be contested. No, I don't owe this. I don't owe that. Then you have to get into a letter writing campaign. Okay? And that's going to take some time. Because Pharaoh ain't willing to let you go. You understand what I'm saying? All right. Now, those of you that have found yourself with these adjustable rate mortgages, I'm talking about going in to possess the land. See, I've been debt free now for over 20 years. And I'm on the march now to pay my house off. And I'm here to tell you that a house is not an asset. It is a liability. It's a liability. And so what you need to do is to map a strategy to pay it off. Now, one way that people sort of pay houses off early, and I'm moving on, is that they make one additional payment per year before December 31st. That will go toward knocking it down if you have a conventional loan with a fixed rate. It will not work if you have the ARM, the adjustable rate mortgage. The adjustable rate mortgage is designed to sink you and to make you a renter in somebody else's property. Because the mortgage that's adjusted, say for instance, if you cut a deal, if you got deep pockets in the first 3 years, say for instance, you have an adjustable rate or you have a no interest loan on the front end of it, and then on the back after 3 years, they'll set your fixed rate. I guess it's okay if you can afford it. Or if you have adjustable rate mortgage for the first 3 years, they're gonna fix, or 4 years, 5 years, whatever, and they're gonna fix you a note in the fifth year. What you have to understand is this. You may start with a $500 note on an adjustable rate mortgage. That will be revisited from 1 to 2 years anyway until things are done the way, however y'all decide to do it. What's going to determine the interest rate that they give you, even on a fix, is going to be determined by your credit score. Now think about it. They're going to score your credit. In other words, they want to know how many folk can you owe at the same time and pay all of them. Come on now, that's what a credit score is. If you have no credit, they don't really want to deal with you. Okay? You know why they don't want to deal with you? Because the system can't really make no money off of you unless you have sold your soul to the company store. So Pharaoh's got to own you, the dog, the frog, the log in the backyard, and the whole nine yards. So this is what I'm saying. When it comes to the credit score, they want to see how many folk can you owe, how timely did you pay them, and et cetera. So all that come against you when you start trying to go out there and get a house. All that stuff comes against you. That's why you need the Lord Jesus Christ. That's why you need the Lord Jesus Christ. That ain't the only reason, but you sure gonna need him. If you ain't never need the Lord before, you sure need him then. Because anytime you get ready to go and close on a piece of property, they'll call you to the last minute. You gotta bring them something else. That's designed to discourage you. But how many of y'all know, once you lock in by faith, you gotta go for what you know. See, God will walk through you and through that with you and hold your hand. Okay, so this is what I'm saying. On the adjustable rate mortgage, if it keeps adjusting, you may start out with a $500 house note. You just happy, just a skinning and a grinning. Then it adjusts. Now, the adjustable rate mortgage, it adjusts. The interest rate goes up when the prevailing market rate goes up. So when you see Dow and Jones playing with that money on the stock market, it won't be long. Your adjustable rate mortgage on your house will also go up. And I thought about that on the way to church this morning. The fat cats that got your signature on the adjustable rate also got money on Wall Street. If they get it up on Wall Street, they can come back and get more money from you. They got you coming and going. Isn't that something? And so when it jumps up, it's now $1,500 a month. Well, see, when they put you in there, they knew you didn't have the income to stay. So, same. So they're making money off you, and they know that you are a renter. So the house will have to be sold from underneath you, foreclosed on, and they're going to kick you out. Then, all things being equal, you may cry and fall all out, and they say, well, okay, I'll tell you what, we'll rent it to you for 1 year, $850 a month. You know what they're telling you? You're not welcome here. Now, we done got all of you we can. Now, you go. You go, and you take your little family with you. See, because the mortgage people are not your friend. Home equity loan. Come to you in the mail. We're about to equity up in your house, they say.
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1: Ah, she can call on the name of Jesus. That's Kathy Taylor. You should see her perform this song live. And that's, oh, how precious is the name of Jesus. Happy Thursday to you and yours. I'm Tracy Bethay. Glad to be in your company. Ty Tribbett is on the way. Here's Luther Barnes with God's Grace.

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Hey, it's Tracy Bethay, and tune in tomorrow morning at 7:15 as Sherry Mackey brings you the morning prayer. 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
1: It's Lionel Richie and the Commodores, and Jesus is love. Happy Thursday to you and yours. Here's Jason Nelson with Madison Ryan Ward with May.

0: Hallelujah 940 WYLD, your inspiration station. That's the latest single, Jason Nelson, Madison Ryan Ward, and Made New. I love that song. I'm Tracy Bethay, delighted to be in your company. Happy Thursday to you and yours. It is the 27th day of August. And according to the national calendar, today is National Peach Day. Ooh, for those of you that love a good soft or hard sweet peach, yeah, today is your day, National Peach Day. It's also National Just Because Day. Yeah, just because. Yeah, whatever you're wearing right now at work, just it's National Just Because Day. Feel like smiling a little extra today. Why you smile? Just because. Just Because Day. Make it a positive Just Because Day, right? Listen, on the way, more of your favorite gospel hits up next hour. Music coming up from Norman Hutchins. Got some P.J. Morton and Mercy on the way. And a classic from Walter Hawkins with Be Grateful.
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through right now. Some broken family, broken fellowship, broken friendship, broken bodies. The Bible says if we just go to Him, brokenness, broken heart, contrite spirit, He will in no wise cast us aside. When I think about all of these diseases that's plaguing our land, AIDS, cancer, tuberculosis, kidney diseases, I don't care how many diseases there are, there's an answer. You see, double jeopardy gives you the answer. You got to come up with the question, is that right? We don't have to come up with the answer because we already know that Christ is the answer. See, when God asks a question,

He asked Elijah, what are you doing here under this juniper tree? He asked Malachi,

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1: I'm so glad I don't look like what I've been through. I'm Tracy Bethay. Happy Thursday to you and yours. Well, still to come, music from PJ Morton. Here is Norman Hutchins. And God's got a blessing with my name on it, with your name on it.

0: God's got a blessing.
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1: Ah, yes. Elevation Worship, Maverick City Music, and Gyra. I'm Tracy Bethay, delighted to be in your company. Let's have a little church with John P. Key and his church medley.

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1: Yes, he will. God is a miracle worker, and he will work things out. I'm Tracy Bethay, glad to be in your company. And you know, here at our iHeart family of stations, we are concerned about things that just happen when life happens, or as they say, life be lifing. Yeah. Well, we are continuing to pray for our friends and our neighbors in the Hammond, Indiana area, Gary, Indiana. And many of you know it was, what, August 11th. And here we are on the 27th day of August. There were some serious, severe storms that hit Gary and Hammond, Indiana. August 11th, storms caused a widespread damage to the electrical grid, leaving tens of thousands of residents without power. And on this day, there are thousands still without power. 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Yes, we are. Gary, Hammond, we're praying for you.
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0: Hallelujah 940 WYLD, your inspiration station. That's Donald Lawrence and The Gift, It Looks Good on You. We text just the other day. Donald is doing well. Always, always out here, out and about, making a difference in the lives of others through his creativity of music and theater. Yeah. Here are the Canton Spirituals and Fix It, Jesus.
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1: Ah, that's the choir master, Ricky Dillard. Song says, open my eyes. I'm Tracy Bethay. Happy Thursday to you and yours. We're headed over to the Talkback feature on the iHeartRadio app. I want to know who's checking in on today.
2: Hello, good afternoon.
1: Hey.
2: This is James Williams. I just wanted to check in and say hello. I hope you have a great day and hope you have a safe week. I hope everyone be safe and God bless you.
1: Oh, thank you so much, Brother James. He always checks in on us to making sure that we're staying safe. And that's a good thing. We appreciate that, Brother James. I tell you, we have wonderful, caring listeners literally all over the world. We appreciate you. Yes, we do. Just pushing the little red microphone.

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1: Oh, it's music from Kirk Franklin along with God's Property, and that's love, L-O-V-E, God. A God kind of love. I'm Tracy, but they glad to be in your company. It's new music from Anthony Brown and Group Therapy, and always be

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1: You ready? Oh, it's time for the gospel truth in gospel news, honey, with two-time Stellar Award winner, Tracy Bethea.
0: Today in the gospel truth in gospel news, honey, the National Action Network, founded by President Reverend Al Sharpton, together with Martin Luther King III, Andrea Waters King, and the Drum Major Institute and other partners, have announced March on Washington 2026, Defend the Vote. And it will be held in Washington, D.C., beginning tomorrow, Friday, August 28th, the 63rd anniversary of the historic 1963 March on Washington for Jobs and Freedom. Now, a growing coalition of national partners have already confirmed their participation, including the American Federation of Teachers, American Federation of Government Employees, the NAACP, the National Council of Negro Women, the National Urban League, League of the United Latin American Citizens, and many more. Martin Luther King III says defending the vote means defending the foundation of our democracy. 63 years after my father stood at the Lincoln Memorial, we are called to march again, not only in remembrance, but in action. Supporters from across the country are encouraged to register and get more details on program information, speakers, and more. Visit MarchOnWashington2026.com. I'm Tracy Bethea, and that's a look at the gospel truth and gospel news, honey.
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1: 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I'm Tracy Bethay. Fred Hammond is coming up with Love Never Fails. Here's a classic from Edwin Hawkins, and God will take good care of you.

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1: That's music from Fred Hammond along with the Choir Room and Love Never Fails. Thank you, Lord. Love stands strong, tall and mighty. Love never fails. I'm Tracy Bethay, glad to be in your company on this beautifully blessed Thursday, getting you ready for the weekend. And also, speaking of love, has your child told you, or have you seen a difference in your child that maybe have come from that teacher that's in your child's company on a daily, Monday through Friday basis, right? Well, it's time that we find out who those teachers are. If you know of a public school teacher, male or female, whether it's a coworker, whether it's a family member, whether it's your child's teacher, and you know that they're doing a great job, we want to show them love. We're back with a Thank a Teacher event. And it's where we've teamed up with our friends at Donors Choose, and we're celebrating amazing public school teachers across the country. But we need your help. You know of a great teacher. I know you do. 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They deserve it. And what's the great thing? 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So yeah, name that teacher, whether male or female, in the public school system. 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On the way, more of your favorite gospel hits, Doc McKenzie and the Highlights. Got some Pastor Mike Jr. on the way, Yolanda Adams, and Canton Jones with Praise on Go.
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1: I tell you, you can't hold your peace when God has been good to you. Yeah, he's been good. That's music from Kenny Lewis. Got your birthdays coming up. But first, here's Canton Jones with Praise on Go.

0: Your inspiration station, Hallelujah 940 AM WYLD. That is music from Canton Jones. It's called Praise On Go. Happy Thursday to you and yours. I'm Tracy Bethay. Glad to be in your company. It is the 27th day of August, and we've got some birthdays to celebrate. Happy heavenly birthday to Jonathan Richmond. Also, gospel recording artist Dante Everhart is celebrating on today. Darius Polk, happy birthday to you. Tashia Lane is celebrating on today, along with Marcia Campbell. Yvonne Webb, happy birthday to you. To Stormy Taylor, Stormy T. Yes, that's what I call her, of our sister stations with iHeartMedia. Happy birthday to you. Blessings to you as well. And maybe you've got a birthday or anniversary on today. Listen, we just want to say blessings to you.
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Wild for Jesus with Hallelujah 940 AM WYLD. It's Kirk Franklin and brighter days ahead. Thank you, Lord, for that brighter day. I receive it. I'm Tracy Bethay. Got some Lisa Noel Smith and the Brown Singers on the way. Here's Dottie Peebles and For My Good.

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1: It's all right to get your praise on. That's Lisa Noel Smith and the Brown Singers. And yes, he does. God keeps his promises. He is a promise keeper. I'm Tracy Bethay, delighted to be in your company. And hats off to Lisa Noel Smith and the Brown Singers making history with a clean sweep. All five awards they brought home, including Song of the Year. Be sure to check out the Stella Awards. It's going to air on BET this coming Sunday evening, 8 p.m. Eastern, 7 p.m. Central.
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1: It's music from the Chicago Mass Choir. And my soul, my thoughts, my will, and my emotions say yes, Lord, to your will and way. I'm Tracy Bethay. It's Maverick City Music with Ron to You.

0: Hallelujah 940 WYLD, music of power and praise.
1: It's music from Maverick City Music. Song says, Lord, we run to you with open arms. You're standing there waiting. God, we thank you. I'm Tracy Bethay. Glad to be in your company. I want to thank you for sharing a portion of your Thursday with me. I pray that something will set our play to uplift your spirits, keep you happy and smiling just to make it through this day. Before we get out of here, how about we wind down from work? Today's inspirational quote says, motivation is what gets you started. Habit is what keeps you going. You let that minister to your hearts, and thanks so much for listening.
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this and that backbiting so worthless. And my faith on and it's working. 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We did it. I'm Silk. 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
1: Happy Thursday, almost Friday. We almost there, y'all. Keep going, keep smiling. It's Sonya Blakey. Coming up, Ty Trippett, Holy You. Also, we'll do some Tamala Mann. Thankful Thursday. 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

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I need somebody to prophesy with your body language and say, what you say? 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And who's

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1: You're going to get the power. 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That voice, wow, exudes energy. It exudes the goodness of God. You'll get a chance to see him this Sunday. I'll let you know more about that. Right now, it's new from Lachey Knox, Ernest Pugh, right there.
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1: Coming up on a Throwback Thursday, Douglas Miller, My soul has been anchored. If you know, you know. Also, Kara Clark Sheard, we acknowledge you. It's Sonya Blakey. Kara Clark Sheard performed twice on the Stellar Awards. I don't want to give it all away, but I do want you to see the show this upcoming Sunday on VET. I was so happy to be there. Happy to talk to so many great artists on the red carpet. You can follow me, Sonya Blakey, for all things Stellar Awards. You can see it there on Facebook and Instagram.
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2: 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You can see him this Sunday. I'll let you know more about that. It's Sonya Blakey on a Thankful Thursday. I see you hit me up on the iHeartRadio app, that talkback mic.
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1: Coming up, a throwback, classic Reverend Milton Bronson and the Thompson Community Singers. I tried him, know him. Also, Hezekiah Walker sold out at Sonya Blanky. 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You're making it through. Kids back in school. Amen. Also, back at work. 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What do y'all recommend? 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

0: 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Ain't nothing like it. 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

0: Hallelujah, 940 WYLD. Charles Jenkins War has a new movie coming out this holiday season. We spoke about it on the red carpet at the Stellar Awards. You can see it. Follow me, Sonia Blakey, on Facebook and Instagram. Coming up, we got Ricky Dillon, Open My Eyes, and your thankful testimonies. We got to say thank you.
1: We have so much. We don't know where to start. But I just thank God for keeping me in my right mind and that I have a reasonable portion of health and strength.

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1: So much respect for John P. Key. He was amazing. You'll get a chance to experience all the greatness this upcoming Sunday. We'll talk about it after this. Church Medley.

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1: Won't he do it? The word says he's able to do exceedingly abundantly above all that we can ask or think. Come on, study the word of God. It's there. It's so dear Blakey. Coming up, we got Fred Hammond in the choir room. Love never fails. Also, I see your messages coming through on the iHeartRadio app. We're talking about how thankful we are. Right now, it's God's property.
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1: Who will wipe your tears away?
0: I know he will. And if
1: your heart is broken,
0: this is all you have to do.

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as a believer, when you're going to question if God is really on your side. And the reason why you're questioning it is because of the simple fact it seems like the devil is hitting you with everything that he can possibly throw at you. But you need to understand something, beloved. You need to remember that the only reason why you're in that position now is because God had ordered your steps. And the only reason why the devil is hitting you like he's hitting you is because he has literally peeked into your

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It's Sonya Blakey. 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
1: 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God will take care of you. Right now, it's Anthony Brown and Group Therapy. Always be good.

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1: The latest from Anthony Brown and Group Therapy, Always Be Good. He's going on tour with Marette Brown Clark. I'm Zoe DeVoyke. We're going to close it out with Dorinda Clark Cole, Take It Back. Thank you so much for being a part of a Thankful Thursday. Your messages are coming through on the iHeartRadio app, and I appreciate y'all so much. It lets me know that you're listening and that you want to participate in the goodness that happens every afternoon. You can follow me, Sonia Blakey. All things Stellar Awards, getting ready for the big show this Sunday. I talked to everybody on the red carpet. You can see what's happening. You can see the outfits, all that good stuff. Sonia Blakey on all social media platforms. Lord willing, we're back together tomorrow for a Praise Break Friday. I can't wait.
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1: Hope you're ready for Richard Smallwood, Lisa Noel Smith, and all sorts of good songs we're going to be sharing here all Thursday night long. How are you? 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